0: Party Max here on your favourite radio station. Entrance, set you free, absolute brilliant. We're into the last hour of the show. Coming up next, we've got White Dove's Funky Town. Then after that, we've got Mark O with Scatman. That's Ed Scott Party Max here on your favourite radio station. Budgie Boy, we love you. Budgie Boy, yes we do. Let's party with the Budgie Boy.
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0: 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This is Scott Party Mix here on your favourite radio station. Hello. Coming up next, we've got S and M Remix by Rihanna and Britney Spears. Then after that, we've got Max DJ versus DJ Mikey with What's Up? Absolute brilliant. This is Scott Party Mix here on your favourite radio station. Budgie Boy, we love you. Budgie Boy, yes we do. Let's party with the Budgie Boy.
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0: Yeah, Scott Pirate Max here on your favourite radio station. Coming up next, we've got the House Shape on. Walking in the Rain. Absolute brilliant. Then after that, we've got Share, the Shoop Shoop song. It's in his kiss, so yes. This is Scott Pimax here with me, the Budgie Boy. Budgie Boy, we love you. Budgie Boy, yes we do. Let's party with the Budgie Boy. Yo, give me some
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I'm loving the music. Let's keep it going. Let's have Duck Sauce Barbara Streisand. Then I'll talk to you a wee bit more. I'll end the show with a mega mix. This is Scott Pipe Mix. Let's dance away, oh yes. I'm on your favourite radio station.

0: 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Sadly, it's time to end the show, but remember, if you want to mention next week, all you need to do is email scottywater88@gmail.com. 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I'll be back next week, same time, same place, only here on your favourite radio station. Budgie Boy, we love you. Budgie Boy, yes we do. Let's party with the Budgie Boy. Yo, you summoned
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Gonna be playing you back-to-back love songs on this show. 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

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Playing you back-to-back love songs on your favorite radio station. Hopefully you've enjoyed the show and you'll come back and listen to another one. I'd like to wish you all the very best. Take care, and until the next time, it's bye-bye for now.

and welcome to the Sound Labs Future Hits radio show. On today's show, we have interviews from Delta and King. And that comes alongside a load of new music. And you've already heard The Snuts with Defibrillator. And up next is Belle and Sebastian. The track is called It Only Takes One Lion. And it's here on the Sound Labs Future Hits. There.

0: And that was Charlotte OC with Start of Summer. And it's now time for our first interview of the show, and it comes from King. Had a chat with her about new music and more. We've got her track, Dare to Dream, which features Shy FX, to play straight up after. So, King, how are you?
1: I'm good. How are you?
2: Good, yeah, not too bad. So, we've been playing a single of yours called Dare to Dream. Tell us a little bit about the single, first of all.
1: So this single is the title track of the EP also, and we really wanted to create something that felt uplifting and something that felt inspiring, and as soon as it's obviously Shai's featuring on it, and as soon as he brought me the track, I just knew exactly where I wanted to take it. And we really wanted to bring this energy of like it feeling nostalgic, and sort of in that world, but also really, really fresh. And I think we achieved that. And I guess it became the title track of the EP because it really just encompasses what I'm about at this point in my career and in my journey. Hence, yeah, the title.
2: Ah, fair enough. And as you mentioned, Shy FX is on the track with you. Tell us a bit about how the two of you came together for this track.
1: So working with Shai is always very natural and very instinctive, and we really always just try and follow the feeling as opposed to like a formula. And I guess, I mean, we've been working together for a minute now, and so I think we both learn what we like. We both kind of know each other creatively. He knows exactly what's going to grab me in a track, and I know the type of stuff that he gravitates towards as well. And so it's always very natural, and it's always very fun, and we always try and remember just to chase the feeling, really, and not try and think too much about rules and formulas in what we're doing. So it's always very fun.
2: Yeah, for sure. And you've got six tracks on the EP, and one of them is Ride, which features Koji Radical. Tell us about how that collaboration came about as well.
1: Yeah, so I was writing the song with Shai, and we just knew that we wanted to bring a different texture to vocally. And I had met Koji a bunch of times in the summer through Shai, after their collaborations as well. And yeah, we just did a session. He wrote the sickest verse and then left, and we were like, cool. And it just fits so perfectly in with the song, and like it's just exactly the energy that also I think matches my texture of vocally as well. So yeah, he just brought it.
2: Nice. Yeah, nice. And these tracks are coming off your EP coming out 26th of June. The sound that you've made with this EP, was it the sound you wanted, or is it kind of just how it turned out as you were writing and recording it?
1: Yeah, it's exactly what it's been very natural, and I don't think it was anything was forced. We just, me and Shai, you know, and just when we met, we just talked a bunch, and then we realized we naturally just gravitate towards the same like music, the same sounds. We love bass lines, and so the whole process of the making of the EP was just very natural.
2: Nice. And I'm sure you wrote more than what made it onto this release. What happens to those now? Is it a case of considering them again down the line, or starting afresh when the time comes?
1: We will see. I think at the minute we're writing a bunch of new stuff for for the next batch, but it's always good to have a vault of ideas.
2: Yeah, no, absolutely. And I'd like to talk a bit more about the writing process. So for you, how do tracks normally start off?
1: It really depends. I've tried a few different approaches. I think I did the whole, like, going into different studios, like the development stage, right, where you're just meeting a bunch of people, writing music, da-da-da. But I think at this stage of my journey, and especially having found somebody that I work with so well and that I trust, I usually start with melodies, and again, just finding the feeling on the tracks and more of like the energy that I want to bring. So I always start with melodies and just throwing a bunch of melodies out, and then start thinking about penning it, and that's always very fun. And then I guess another one of my favorite parts is when you have that laid out, and then you think about the stacks and just stacking and really creating the world and building it up.

And I hope you enjoyed the interview there with King, followed by her latest single Dare to Dream, which features Shy FX. Now, we are all over social media, so come and find us at The Sound Lab, yes, on all the socials. You can also check out the website, thesoundlabuk.co.uk. So while you go and find us on the socials and give us some follows, of course, we've got a couple of tracks to play you. We've got some Coastal Fire Department on the way, but up next is C-Rod and Jasmine Crow. Empress of Dance is the name of the track, and it's here on The Sound Lab's Future Hits.

And you've just heard a couple of tracks. Coastal Fire Dept was up first with Come Together, and that was followed by Prigal with Faux Shark Groove. Hopefully you enjoyed that. Now, we at the Sound Lab do a whole bunch of other things too, and we are on Spotify. 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

And that was Flora Fiora with Getting Out. Now, we at The Sound Lab do some other radio shows too. We do a pop punk party radio show that lasts for just 1 hour that brings you some of the best pop punk and pop rock tunes around today. 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Why not? 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

0: And that was Tommy Keys with Down With Jazz and Out with Plagiarism 2. Hopefully you enjoyed that. Now it's time for our second interview of the show, and it comes from Delta. He's busy releasing new music and has released a new record. We've got his track Daydream to play straight up after. So Delta, how are you?
1: Hi, I'm really well, thank you. How are you, Jim?
0: Good, yeah, not too bad. So we've been playing a single of yours called Daydream. Tell us a bit about the single, first of all.
1: Yes, it's the last single out of my debut album. And it's interesting because it's one of the last songs to be recorded for the album. And this is a time when I was and still am very heavily sort of drawn to analog synthesizers. So although the song was a fingerstyle sort of acoustic song about being infatuated by someone, it's, we added a layer of like an interesting analog synthesizer to do the bass line, which to me makes it very interesting, blending that with backing vocals in a very sort of Beatlesy, I think like late 60s, early 70s overall vibe.
0: Yeah, nice. And as you mentioned, that is off your debut record, Mad About It, which is out this week. What can we expect to hear on the record?
1: Yes, so I mean, it's because it's my debut album, and I'm sure many artists sort of go through this. It's an amalgamation of songs over the past like four or five years. And it's interesting because I was explaining this to someone, and it's, you know, my sort of expression of going through experiences for the first time, you know, like the biggest, you know, breakups and the disillusionment about the world. So I think it's like what you're going through in your like mid to late 20s, I'd say. And you go through all of those experiences. And it's also because Strange, which is the oldest track that came out like 3.5 years ago now, has a very interestingly, a very coherent sort of sound with the latter song, such as Daydream, that just came out now. And because I'm pretty sort of OCD with a lot of things, I do like the fact that the oldest song on the album and the latest one, Daydream, that came out now, they both have a very similar sort of soundscape, like closing a circle. That's the first album.
0: Yeah, nice. And the sound that you've made with this record, is it the sound you wanted, or is it kind of just how it turned out as you were writing and recording it?
1: To be honest, when I started recording this album, I wasn't as experienced in the studio. And I think because it was done over 3 different sessions, and I mean, being there, and from my perspective as the artist, it's very apparent to me like which songs were like from which recording session. Because I kept experimenting more with the latter tracks, such as Mad About It, which is the lead single off of the album, and Daydream. And there's also another track which I love called Midnight Passenger, which is on the album. And they're all sort of songs that blend, you know, like electric guitars and acoustic guitars with analog synthesizers in a very sort of interesting way.
0: Yeah, no, for sure. And I'm sure you wrote more than what made it onto the record. What happens to those now? Is it a case of trying them again down the line or starting afresh when the time comes?
1: I know that's a very good question, because I actually asked this question on ChatGPT like last night as, like, should I? Because I don't know, now with Spotify, you can just like release some songs that have been recorded but maybe didn't make the album. But then if they didn't make the album, are they good enough to release? You know, like, so that's the big question. I tend to not recycle songs because to me, that's a bad sign. I mean, if a song didn't make album one and it does make album two, does that mean that album two is like, you know, sort of that the bar is a bit lower? For the songs. So I'd say that usually I just like let them be. I have them like on a drive somewhere sitting, and maybe in 10 years time I'll, you know, release a batch of songs, like the songs that did make album one. Yeah, which might be interesting.
0: Yeah, no, can't wait for those, I guess. And I'd like to talk a bit about the writing process as well. So for you, how do tracks normally start off?
1: So I usually start with the music first, like playing chords and mumbling a melody, and then through mumbling, I'll start forming sort of sentences or words, and I'll try to decipher what sort of the meaning of the song is. Sometimes it's clear. I'll sit down. I want to write about something specific, but most of the time, that's not where the best songs come from. You know, it's interesting because I had a conversation with a friend about a band called Geese. I don't know if you, you know them. So I love Geese. Even I resonate a lot with their music, even though their lyrics very often make no sense. And we were saying with this friend that it's as if, you know, but you really feel them. And it's as if you're like two drunk people are communicating in a language that like makes no sense, but they completely understand each other. And that's how I feel sometimes about songs that don't necessarily make perfect sense, like as lyrics. But then when you hear it in the context of the music, for some reason, the other person understands what you're on about, even though the lyrics are sort of quite abstract.

0: And I hope you enjoyed the interview there with Delta, followed by his latest single, Daydream. That's off his brand new record, out now. Now that's the end of the first hour of the Sound Lab's Future Hits, but stick around for hour two, where we have interviews from Scorts and Sue Glover. We also have a live session from Liam Mirakai on the show as well. But to finish off the hour, we have Eddie Mole for you now. Dark Train is the name of the track, and it's here on the Sound Lab's Future Hits.
1: Here in the evening, in the fading light, there was no one to meet me at the station. It felt cold and empty, and the street was quiet.

Hi, it's James from Temples of Mars, and you're listening to The Sound Lab.

Hello and welcome to the second hour of the Sound Lab's Future Hits. In this hour, we have interviews from Scorts and Sue Glover. We also have a live session from Liam, Mira, Kai for you coming up all within the next hour. And that will come alongside a load of new music. And you've already heard Big Head with Medola Yard. And up next, it's Mikey Ball and the company. No Time to Lose is the name of the track. And it's here on the Sound Lab's Future Hits.

0: And that was The National Game with Empty Time. And it's now time for our third interview of the show, and it comes from Scores. They've just released a new single called Head Rush, and we'll play that straight up after. So, Scorts, how are you?
1: Not bad.
2: Yeah. Just rolling out of bed.
1: Good morning from New York City. Yeah.
0: How is it over there? All good at the moment?
2: Oh, the city is thriving. People are very happy.
1: Yeah, there's good. Been some big victories in the world of sport. So it's there's a little bit of a lift underneath the wings of the city at the moment.
2: Yeah.
0: Nice. Yeah. Great to hear. So after this interview, we'll be playing a new single of yours called Head Rush. Tell us a bit about the single, first of all.
1: Yeah, it's kind of a song that has been kicking around for a while. We thought it might be on the first record, but it didn't end up getting ready in time. But it's a good it's a nice side of us. It's kind of like a middle ground. It's like just a good rocker of a song.
2: Yeah, we're having a lot of fun playing it.
1: Yeah,
2: live. I'm kind of partial to the live performance. The recording's great, but I'm excited to go over and tour it and play it live for everybody. So, yeah. The song is what is it? It's kind of it's a rager. So, yeah.
0: No, nice. And is this an extension of your debut record, Incomplete Man, which came out last year? Or is this kind of the start of the next step and possibly the next record to come?
1: It's definitely an extension of the first record. These were kind of, it's hard to say it without like making it sound like you aren't excited about the songs, but they are songs that were around during the recording of the record.
2: I think it was more like, didn't know how to tackle them.
1: Yeah. They didn't quite fit maybe in the context of the full length, but this definitely feels like maybe more of like us putting out a deluxe version of the record.
0: Mm-hmm. And thinking along those lines, knowing that your debut record was called Incompletement, is this now, when you release the extension, going to be called Completement?
2: No, we'll never be complete.
1: I think I would hope to say that, yes, this completes that
2: era,
1: that body of work, but maybe not. Yeah, like
2: there's still a lot of good stuff from that writing period.
1: Yeah,
2: simple but strong, and I feel like what we're writing now, it kind of goes. The songs have been going on massive journeys, a little bit more complicated for us, but we're getting there. Yeah, the earlier stuff has a touch of simple to it.
1: There's a touch of simple in all the stuff, I would say. I think the structures are getting more elaborate, but it's all very simple at the end of the day.
0: No, sounds good to me. And as I mentioned, that it came out in October last year. How has it gone down with the fans, and has the feedback been positive? I'm sure it has.
1: I mean, at least
2: to our faces,
1: people have said they enjoyed it. it's been great. We did a big US tour. We just got back like a couple weeks ago, and was received really well. And
2: made a bunch of new fans.
1: Yeah, played a lot of music off that record, and we'll continue to do so. Coming over there and playing some stuff, but we've got some of like that newer kind of, I guess, more elaborate stuff as well that we hope to throw in the mix this time around.
2: Yeah. We're going to play some new songs because we had like a tight 30-minute set and while we were doing like the US tour. So there wasn't a lot of wiggle room for experimenting. But going over to Europe, we're going to have like an hour, maybe more. We get to play around.
1: We get to play those 12-minute songs.
2: Yeah, those new 12-minute songs.

And I hope you enjoyed the interview there with Scott to talk about new music and more. And hopefully you enjoyed their new single, Headrush, which we just played you as well. Now, we've got a couple of tracks to play you before we get to our live session from Liam Mirakai. We've got some Cybele on the way, but up next is Malcolm. The track is called Running, and it's here on the Sound Lab's Future Hits.

0: And that was Cybele with Lover Girl. Hopefully you enjoyed that. Now, it's time for our live session, and this week comes from Liam Mirakai. Thanks so much to Liam for recording this for us. So let's hand over to Liam Mirakai for his live session.
1: Hi, I'm Liam Mirakai, and this is I Wonder for the Sound Lab.
2: 2, 3, 4.
1: Yes, ain't it funny how the brain light fires when the city asleep? It's like them lights at night triggered a soldier in me. I'm not a lover or a fighter, I don't know what I need. I just know these words fight back while others throw them at me. And maybe they don't cut you deep or they don't give you release. But I could live past souls with the ink that I bleed. On a path to something great, or the next one would be.

sight I trust. 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And still I worry if the path I seek will let me be the fucking person that I wanna be. The type of person that I know she fucking wanna see. Calm in a storm, a plate full of serenity. So grateful she believe in me blatantly. Star-crossed lovers, have your faith in me. 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Do the

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2: Thank you.
3: Hi, I'm Liam Merikai, and this is Passion Flower the Villain for the Sound Lab. I've been waiting ages. Someone cut me loose and please remove the braces. Spent a couple years just tripping over laces. Dreamt of going somewhere, well then go to places. I need a rock, I need a stone to mason. 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I took a sec, a couple 100,000 faces. Think I've found the one that might just drive me crazy.

trust. 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Thus she's higher now, and she pairs them with this corset top to keep all the fellas loud. And loves a mellow track, the deeper the bars. Gets the people build you up just to tear you apart. A real dream catcher, so she's not caught off guard. But the thieves that steal her nightmares just to leave her with scars. Yeah, just to leave her with the struggles, the break in her heart. And she knows that she's going somewhere, going so far. You best believe that she's angelic, like she's playing the harp. Wait, and was she playing my heart? Cause then she argues with her dad and they don't get along. And the arguments are bad, just who's in the wrong. Yes, trust, cause they're the same skin and bone. And runs up the stairs to deep.

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And have I found another heart that's prone to breaking? I guess it sounds like me to keep the lady waiting. It ain't my fault that I was complicated. Her life with me might be a life of mayhem. Now she knows there ain't no one that could replace me. Well, I think she's found the one that might just drive her crazy. Hi, I'm Liam Merikai, and this is Wishbone for the Sound Lab.

chicken and chain, no presto. Best days I miss those, so I still pray about us when I'm breaking a wishbone. Take it now back to the beats, back to the basics, then back to me. Back to the wall, don't fall underneath or flat at the top side of a frisbee. 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Time well dealt is the real money. So the Casio's on, so it's spent wisely. Cause appetite down, feeling quite hungry. Fill up the plate, don't forget to eat, then just drive. No further down than the start of the climb. Tie up your laces and hop on the bike. Mountain or hill, I'm fine. You can't control all my life. Back all my mates and check they're all right. And trust in this process, it's more of a ride. And still I feel blessed though, cause there's magic in me. Trick of the trade, no presto. Best days

And thanks so much to Liam Mirakai for recording that for us. And if you're a fan of our sessions, and I know so many of you are, then on next week's show, Joy Shannon is on the show, so make sure you tune in for that. Now, you've probably been wondering what's been playing underneath my chit-chat today. Well, I can tell you, the artist is Clodagh Nia Arden, and she has released a new single called For the Love of Trees, which you've been hearing underneath our chit-chat today. But it's an instrumental track in its own right. So rather than play you the track in full, we're going to move on and play you a new single by Jade Elephant. The track is called Anymore, and it's here on the Sound Lab's Future Hits.

0: And that was Stevie Palmer with Here We Go. And it's now time for our final interview of the show, and it comes from Sue Glover. Had a chat with Sue to talk about new music and more, and her legacy that she has been doing for almost 60 years now. We've got her track For No Reason At All to play straight up after. So, Sue Glover, how are you?
1: I'm very well, thank you. Yes.
2: Yeah, good stuff. So we've been playing a single of yours called For No Reason At All. Tell us a little bit about the single, first of all.
1: All right. It's a song that I heard many years ago, and I absolutely fell in love with this song. And I kept it away. I recorded it, and it was going to go out a few years ago, be released. And the week it was to be released with a record company, the company were taken over by Universal Records. So that song was shelved and put away. But, you know, I hid that song up in my cupboard for so many years, you know, because I loved it so much. I just wanted to have it. And I thought, if I ever have the chance again, I'll record it. You know, I'll put it out. And that's what I'm being in the music business for 60 years. It's a long time. I thought maybe this is the time I need to have a look at some of those old songs I stored in this old cupboard of mine. And then a friend said, why don't you release it? And I went, well, I was thinking of it, but, you know, and he said, do it. Why don't you do it? So with two of my friends, one of them who does a lot of remastering, he said, don't worry, I can remaster the songs for you. So he did. And I was delighted. I just chose the songs I liked, you know. Can you see me all right, Jim?
2: Yes, absolutely. Yeah, you're all good.
1: Okay, it's just my face is like half on there. And so that's what happened. We recorded it. Then someone played it to this record company. And they said, we love what you've done. We love all these old sort of songs and, you know, the things that you've done in the past, we'd be very interested. I fell through the floor. I really did. But anyway, lovely company, lovely people. So I said I'd love that song as my single. And as a surprise to me, they made a video of it. I didn't know. They just sent it to me, and I just loved it. I thought, oh, it's lovely. I think it's so emotional. I think women will love it, and they'll associate themselves with it too, you know? It's one of those songs, it's very heart sort of, you know. Well, it's from the heart. I sung it from the heart, and I think it will appeal to a lot of people, ladies and men and everything else, you know. So I hope they like it, Jim. I think whatever you do, it's just for me, I just hope that people will like this, you know?
2: No, definitely. And it's off a record of yours as well, which is out now. And for those who've not had a chance to listen to it yet, tell us a bit about the record as well.
1: Oh, the record has got 20 songs on it. Some of the songs have been written for me by friends, you know? I've got, I think, two or three songs by Tony Waddington. He had a lot of number one records years ago, like, you know, Sugar Baby Love, I think, was his biggest one. But all very poppy songs. And so he wrote some songs. He wrote songs that I recorded, and I just chose the ones I liked to put on the album. Another writer, very famous writer, Roger Webb. He wrote beautiful film music, and he wrote this song. You'll find it on the album. That's another one, emotional one. I get very emotional when I sing. I don't know why, but I do. But it's just, you know, just a variation of singers and songwriters and things. And further down the list, of course, I was living in Berkshire, and a friend of mine phoned me from France and said, do you mind if I pop in with my friend? He loves fishing, and you live by the River Kennet. So I said, yeah, no problem. And when they arrived, I fell through the floor because her friend was Davy Jones from the Monkees. I couldn't believe it. I just could not believe it. He'd come to my home to fish in my river. And, well, not my river, but the river. And so we became friends, and he stayed for a couple of weeks, and we took him to London, introduced him round and everything, and he said he'd written a song that he'd really like to put down. And so that's what we did. He put the song down, and I just did a duet with him. And that's on the album as well. So I have Davy Jones of the Monkees with me as well. So, and it's pleasing. It's so, he's so uplifting. He's very,

and I hope you enjoyed the interview there with Sue Glover to talk about new music and more, and hopefully you enjoyed her single For No Reason At All, which we just played you as well. And that's the end of the show for another week, I am afraid, but don't you worry, we will be back next week with that live session from Joy Shannon, as already mentioned, plus an interview with Dati Fryer, and that is on next week's show, so make sure you tune in for that. But if you can't wait until then, social media at The Sound Lab, yes, on all the socials. You can also check out the website, thesoundlabuk.co.uk, and make sure you go and find us on Spotify as well. And we're going to finish off the show this week with Revert. The track is called Love Me Before I Leave, and I'll see you next week for another episode of The Sound Lab's Future Hits. Goodbye.

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1: Everybody, time to get up. Get up wherever you are.
0: That's right. Rise and shine. Rise and shine. Got some songs going out right now to a couple of guys on the road to Natrang. You know what I'm talking about. Hey, Mr. O'Malley, O'Malley, you know, the Irish Dolby twins. They're out there. Special song going out to you
2: right now.

So, what do you want to do? I'm here, baby. I'm ready, baby.

Good morning, lovely people. And welcome to the show. The next 2 hours of gospel, music, hymns, uplifting spiritual songs. I hope we're going to have a blessed time together for the next 2 hours.

Andre Rue starting us off with Nearer My God to Thee. With all our usual spots this morning, we'll have a thought from Davy, Mr. Fee. We have some great choices of music people have asked for, and if you want to get involved, you know how to do it. Just info@sparkflameradio.co.uk. But let's start with Casting Crowns, Praise You in the Storm.

The unmistakable voice of C.C. Williams, Come Jesus Come. I love that song. I love that woman's voice. And here is a beautiful song. You know, one thing I really enjoy about doing the job that I do, I don't really call it a job, it's a hobby. I just love being able to bring amazing music to the radio in whatever show or guise I'm doing. I love Sunday mornings doing the gospel show. And people send me some beautiful songs, and honestly, I'm nearly every one of them I'm delighted to keep. And this is one in particular. It's called "His Eyes on the Sparrow," and it's from Tanya Blount, or Blount, B-L-O-U-N-T. So, however you pronounce it, "His Eyes on the Sparrow."

Tanya Blunt. His eye is on the sparrow. Isn't that so true? I did a show on Friday. In the last hour of my show on Friday, I played a lot of requests, etc., for the just really to thank the service, ex-servicemen and current servicemen and women of all the forces, when yesterday was the special day to thank them all. And two of the guys had asked me would I play the song, but it's the song after the next one, but they asked me to let them know so they could listen properly. So Eric, John, and all the guys down there, I'm playing it right after we hear from... This is a lovely song. It's a modern-day worship version of What a Friend We Have in Jesus.

What a friend we have in Jesus. That's an old hymn given a new twist with the modern day worship. Absolutely brilliant. Yes, as I said, John, Eric, David, all you guys, and asked for this. They wanted me to play it on Friday, and then they said, oh no, play it on your gospel show on Sunday. And it's the Battle Hymn of the Republic, and it's actually done by an army band, a US Army band. Enjoy, guys. And again, thank you for your service.

0: this army band, the Battle Hymn of the Republic. That stirs the blood, doesn't it? Let's see what, here's a thought for the day from Davy Fee. Thank you, Davy.
1: This is the day that the Lord has made. We shall rejoice and be glad in it. Today, take a quiet moment to notice what you've been given, not just what you're missing. Gratitude doesn't ignore hardship. It shines a light within it. Every breath, every small kindness, every new morning is a reminder that God is still at work in your life. As it says in 1 Thessalonians chapter 5, verse 18, give thanks in all circumstances, for this is God's will for you in Christ Jesus. So today, let gratitude soften your heart, steady your mind, and draw you closer to the one who provides all things.

0: Nearer My God to Thee. And of course, the modern worship choir. Brilliant. Rosemary says, she just sent me a record and asked me what it was. She sent me a CD actually and asked me what I played. She says, I love it. She said, you played one of their songs last week. Rosemary, I will play it for you right after Owen, but preceding the Nearer My God to Thee was, of course, Here I Am to Worship You from the Hill. The whole song, that was an acoustic version. But Rosemary, she said, please play it before 9 o'clock because I have to go to church. Of course I will. In the meantime, this is for Bernadette and Maureen. Wanted to hear Only Jesus Knows, and they said it's a real lovely song. My pleasure, ladies.
1: Lord Jesus, for everyone listening right now, I pray you touch their heart. You know the tears they've cried and the battles they cannot explain. You see the pain hidden behind their smile. Remind them that they are not forgotten.

0: Master Tatler, but Only Jesus Knows. 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
1: Only Jesus knows the tears I've cried. 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

0: 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So I'm late. Really hear this, folks. Honestly, this is absolutely amazing. I only come across these actually because Rosemary sent me a CD and told me to listen to it, and I picked a couple of songs. I played one last week, and just an amazing choir. Honestly, it's epic. Epic is a word. Epic. It's a Viking's rendition of the Lord's Prayer. Enjoy.
1: Before the storm. Before the first step, there is a prayer. Not a prayer of weakness, but of surrender and strength. Words spoken for generations. In silence, in war, in faith. When you don't know what to say, say this. Not with your lips alone, but with your soul. Because this prayer reminds you who your father is.

0: in heaven.
1: That's a bit different, isn't it? Absolutely brilliant. The Viking Christian Choir.
0: Your name.
1: Brilliant. Shout to the Lord.

storm was real. The waves were loud. Peter was afraid, just like us. But Jesus spoke one word, come. Not wait until you are stronger. Not come when your faith is perfect. Just come. Because when Jesus calls you, it means one thing. Yes, you can.

Come by the new Christian choir. The professor's listening. Good morning, Paul. The time now is 9:10. He's just out of bed. Hey, listen, you're listening to Graham on the Gospel Show on Spark Flame Radio. Anything you want to hear, if it's I have it on the system, I will certainly play it. And thank you, Rosemary. You enjoy church. Isn't it great to know that people can hear and still get to their own place of worship? I hope you are having an amazing day. I think the weather is going to be exceptional again today. I think it'll definitely be in the high 20s anyway, because it's beautiful here sitting in Northern Ireland. In the meantime, someone wanted to hear a bit of this. So, Brendy, this is for you, mate. How great is our God? Awesome.

0: how great thou art.
1: Yeah, as I said, Davey, Dee Dee and Curtis, they're motorbiking round the Yorkshire Dales, and they asked me to play a song just to mention them, give them a shout out. And Davey, of course, is the gentleman who gave us the thought for today in the first hour. So Davey, a special thank you for that. And I look forward and I pray you have a safe onward journey. Dee Dee, you'll be missed today. And young Curtis, isn't it great you're all enjoying yourselves, boys? Absolutely marvellous. And they asked me to play a song. So I'm playing Jelly Roll. They love Jelly Roll. And I actually, you know, Jelly Roll is, when he does gospel music, he does it so well. And this is him featuring Pink. And it's called I Pray For You. And boys, I pray for you all on your safe journey.

Jelly Roll featuring Pink. I pray for you. Paul, I'm delighted to hear that you and Joe are listening. Honestly, it warms my heart to know. Carmel, have your song coming up next, and then Paul, I have your special request. In the meantime, this is for Carmel and Kevin. They're sitting there in Dungannon and they're saying, please play Dolly Parton's Coat of Many Colours. They love the new stuff, but they love the old stuff as well. My absolute pleasure.

Ah, the lovely Dolly Parton. Isn't it wonderful? Oh, here I have a special request, very special request for Emily and Shane. Emily and Shane, isn't it wonderful? Nanny and Granda are so proud of you and they love you so much and they just want you to know that you are amazing. So there you are, Nanny and Granda. They're so excited to be near you. And Emily says to say hello to everyone. Emily, I will certainly do that for you. They're sitting over there in Birmingham, relaxing and enjoying the sun. And it's 27 over there this morning. It's not just amazing. So Paul wanted to hear this. So Paul, for you and Joe and Emily and Shane, this one's for you. And I hope you have a real blessed, awesome day. And let me just read this for you. Precious little memories of little things well done make the very darkest day a bright and happy one. Tender little memories of some word or deed give us strength and courage when we are in need. Blessed little memories help us bear the cross and soften all the bitterness of failure and of loss. Precious little memories of treasures without price, and through the gateway of the heart, they lead to paradise. For you all.

Shine, Jesus, shine. Drew says that was one of their songs at the wedding. Absolutely love that song. If I ever get a chance to share testimony, I will tell you about that song. Absolutely brilliant. In the meantime, oh, Sandra wanted to know what I play. Sandra, it'll be right after we hear from the Brooklyn Tabernacle Choir.

the Brooklyn Tabernacle Choir, Worthy is the Lamb, and the indeed he is, worthy is the Lamb. Yeah, someone phoned there from the where I was on Thursday when I was talking to some of the veterans, and she said that the boys really loved the song I played this morning, so my pleasure. And again, a big special thanks to everyone involved or not, or anything to do with the Veterans Day celebrations yesterday. Absolutely brilliant. Anyway, they wanted to hear me play this song. He Touched Me. It's a powerful worship song. I love it. I hope you're having a blessed day and the sun comes out and shines upon you.

Callum Scott. Some Days I'm Strong. That's his latest release, just out a week or two. Absolutely brilliant. I love emotion in a song. It says a lot about me, doesn't it? I have to watch. I hope you're enjoying the show. I hope you have an amazing, honestly, a blessed day today. Someone wanted to ask me to play this. It's the Bennett family, Michael being the father, the patriarch. But then somebody else says to me, you do realise that some of his videos are AI. You know, people, stop looking to judge. Just be blessed by what you receive. Jesus held our home. Isn't that what we all want?

Brilliant. Listen, time for me to say goodbye, folks. I pray that the Lord will hold your home this week and the coming days and forever. We'll do it all again next Sunday. If you want a request, right, just get in touch with us through Spark Flame Radio, and we will certainly endeavour to do our best. I hope you have a blessed day and a blessed week. You'll see me, listen to me tomorrow morning, 10 o'clock on Spark Flame Radio, when I become Big G. And I might even tell you a few jokes. Listen, have an amazing day, folks. Love you loads. Miss you lots. Bye-bye. God bless.

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1: Good morning. It's been a tough week, but we carry on into what we hope will be a positive week ahead. Blessings to you all. Pastor Mike and the team is here waiting to bring you this very special hour. And remember, life isn't about waiting for the storm to pass. It's about learning to dance in the wind. Whatever life throws at us, we can and we will overcome. With Mike and the team, my name is Keith, and this is the Sunday Hour. Whatever you're doing whilst listening to the Sunday Hour, this is a great way to start the programme. Hallelujah, Gospel France, how great is our God? Fire.

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2: Blessed Sunday. Thank you, God, for sustaining us for the past 6 months, and please continue to guide us for these coming months. The Word of God for today is found in the book of Proverbs, chapter 17, verse 13, and it says, "If anyone returns evil for good, evil will not depart from his house. Never repay good with evil." This proverb may be short, but it carries a serious warning. It reminds us that God sees how we respond to the kindness we receive from others. He is not pleased when gratitude is replaced with betrayal, or when goodness is repaid with evil. Throughout Scripture, God calls His people to be thankful and faithful. He has shown His mercy again and again, and He expects those who have received grace to reflect that grace toward others. Yet because of our sinful nature, we can easily forget kindness and respond with selfishness, resentment, or even harm. Solomon warns that the one who repays good with evil invites trouble upon himself. This is not merely a principle of human relationships, but a reminder that God is a righteous judge who hates injustice and ingratitude. Gratitude is one of the fruits of a heart transformed by God's grace. When a person deliberately returns evil for good, it reveals a heart that has become hardened by sin and has forgotten the mercy of God. Such behavior dishonors both the neighbor who showed kindness and the God who commands us to love one another. The greatest example of goodness is found in God Himself. He has given us life, daily provision, and above all, the gift of His Son for our salvation. Yet humanity has often responded to His goodness with rebellion and disobedience. Still, God continues to show patience and mercy toward sinners. As believers, we are called to imitate that same grace. Instead of returning evil for good, we should respond with thankfulness, kindness, and forgiveness. The gospel teaches us that we have received far more mercy than we deserve, and that mercy should shape the way we treat others. This verse also invites us to examine our own hearts. Have we taken someone's kindness for granted? Have we repaid love with coldness, faithfulness with neglect, or generosity with selfishness? If so, we should confess our sin before the Lord and seek His grace to live differently. The Holy Spirit works within believers to produce humility and gratitude. As we remember God's goodness toward us, our hearts become more willing to show goodness toward others. May we never forget that every act of kindness we receive is an opportunity to reflect the love of Christ. Have we ever responded to someone's kindness with selfishness or ingratitude? Do I remember God's goodness to us when I deal with others? How can we show gratitude and kindness to those whom God has placed in our life? The Lord delights in hearts that remember His mercy and reflect that mercy toward others. A life marked by gratitude will seek to return kindness with kindness, love with love, and grace with grace. Therefore, dear brothers and sisters around the globe, guard our heart against ingratitude and resentment. Remember all that God has done for us in Christ, and let His goodness move us to live with faithfulness, humility, and love toward others. In doing so, we will bear witness to the transforming power of the gospel and bring glory to the one who has been unfailingly good to us. Let us pray. Gracious, merciful, all-powerful, living God, thank You for the countless ways You have shown Your goodness and mercy to us. Even when we were undeserving, You loved us and provided salvation through Your Son, Jesus Christ. Forgive us for the times we have repaid kindness with selfishness, pride, or neglect. Cleanse our hearts from ingratitude and teach us to reflect the grace that we have received from You. Help us to love others sincerely, to be thankful for every act of kindness, and to respond with gentleness and humility. May our lives display the transforming power of Your gospel, so that others may see Your goodness through us. Thank You, God. In Jesus' name, amen. Happy New Week,

0: That was Beautiful Worship from Rosemary Siemens, The Love of God. And I played that for Jenny and Dave, who live in Bolton in the UK.
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0: From Luke 15, verse 3 to 7, then Jesus told them this parable. Suppose one of you has 100 sheep and loses one of them. Doesn't he leave the 99 in the open country and go after the lost sheep until he finds it? And when he finds it, he joyfully puts it on his shoulders and goes home. Then he calls his friends and neighbours together and says, "Rejoice with me, I found my lost sheep." I tell you that in the same way, there will be more rejoicing in heaven over one sinner who repents than over 99 righteous persons who do not need to repent. If I were being practical, I would calculate the risk. Leaving 99 sheep unattended to search for one? That seems irresponsible. But God's logic is different. The sheep didn't find its way back. It didn't earn the rescue. It was probably dirty, frightened, and weighed down by its own bad decisions. But the shepherd doesn't scold it. He doesn't make it walk home as a punishment. He lifts the entire weight onto his own shoulders. That is grace. God carries me home when I have no strength left to walk.

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1: From Rich Valley in Virginia in the USA, Pastor Mike is here now with his Sunday Hour thoughts. 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
2: One of the things that is difficult in the Christian world is waiting on God. Psalm 27, one of my favorites, because it was instrumental in my turning from where my life was going back towards understanding who God was. I had been struggling for years trying to embrace theology, philosophy. I had myriads of philosophies on the shelf. I had the Bhagavad Gita, I had the Upanishads, I had the Quran, I had the Book of Mormon, I had the Bible, I had teachings of a Buddhist abbot, I had all types of commentaries, philosophies, and theologies that branched off from those things. I had studied New Age ideas, universalism, and I was just bottoming out. Everywhere I looked intellectually for God, everywhere I looked in this sort of a haze of spirituality, gave me cosmic fatigue. And I was just exhausted. And at that time, I got down on my knees and I said, God, I don't know who you are or what you are, but if you reveal yourself to me, I'll follow you. And interestingly, I went to the bookshelf, I looked around, and I picked an old Bible off the shelf. I flipped around, having read the Bible before, but not really understood what it was saying or feeling that it was very relevant. I flipped back and forth. I landed on Psalm 27, which says, "The Lord is my light and my salvation. Whom shall I fear? The Lord is the stronghold of my life. Of whom shall I be afraid?" And I have always been able to cling to that as I work through my faith in various situation and circumstance. However, each week I have to pray and I have to seek God for what I will speak and teach on, even if I am preaching through a series or preaching through expositional study of a book. I want to make certain that my opportunity in whatever pulpit I am given is an opportunity to not only share truth, but specifically share a message that God may have for a certain audience. And invariably, I am struggling to hear from God, struggling to hear amidst all the voices in my head, the different confusion, the different things that are going on in my life. And the end of the psalm, Psalm 27, beginning in verse 13, says, "I remain confident in this. I will see the goodness of the Lord in the land of the living. Wait for the Lord. Be strong and take heart and wait for the Lord." There's a song, "The waiting is the hardest part." And it's often true that it's the waiting that is difficult. And as we wait, it's important to remember some of the promises. God has promised He'll never leave us. God has promised us that all things work together for good. God has promised He will provide for our needs. God has promised eternal life through Christ. God has promised peace that surpasses understanding. God has promised strength in times of trouble. God has promised guidance and direction. God has promised rest for the weary. God has promised joy and hope. God has promised protection and deliverance. God's promises are based upon His character and His heart and who He is as a creator God. And Jesus has given us over and over again the directive to love God with all our heart, mind, body, and soul, so that we can wait on God, trusting that whatever is in our future is something that God has prepared for us. Waiting on the Lord. What do? We go back to the promises. We stay encouraged. We pray. We talk to a neighbor. We encourage one another. We seek encouragement. We seek advice. We seek counsel. But we wait. If we study Scripture, any time that God gives a strategy and the people of God get ahead of God, the strategy is less effective or even ineffective. It is when the people wait and hear from the Lord that their strategy is perfect and the outcome is one of goodness, one that brings reconciliation and victory. So, this week, as you prepare for the upcoming days, make it your mindset that you will wait on the Lord. Bring everything to God in prayer, and then confidently wait on Him. He is worth the wait every time. Have a great Sunday.
1: 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And Mike will be back with us again next week.

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0: From Jenny this week, it's Proverbs 16, verse 3. Commit to the Lord whatever you do, and he will establish your plans. Jenny says, surrender isn't weakness, it's wisdom. When I stop clutching my plans so tightly and place them in God's hands, I find unexpected peace and a clearer path forward than I could ever map out alone.

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2: My words for you today come from Luke chapter 8, verse 43 to 48. And a woman was there who had been subject to bleeding for 12 years, but no one could heal her. She came up behind him and touched the edge of his cloak, and immediately her bleeding stopped. "Who touched me?" Jesus asked. When they all denied it, Peter said, "Master, the people are crowding and pressing against you." But Jesus said, "Someone touched me. I know that power has gone out from me." Then the woman, seeing that she could not go unnoticed, came trembling and fell at his feet. In the presence of all the people, she told why she had touched him and how she had been instantly healed. Then he said to her, "Daughter, your faith has healed you. Go in peace." The woman in this verse is described as suffering from a hemorrhage for 12 years, spending all her money on physicians to no avail, and finding healing through her faith. She approached Jesus from behind in a crowd and touched the fringe of his garment, believing she would be healed. The bleeding stopped immediately, and Jesus asked who touched him, and she came forward, trembling. Jesus told her, "Daughter, your faith has made you well. Go in peace." Her very presence in a large crowd would be frowned upon in this society because she is considered unclean. Her normal existence would often have been spent watching people skirt around her to avoid the possibility of contact. She lived in isolation and would have been known for her uncleanliness. Instead of being repulsed or disgusted by her, Jesus responds with peace. He responds with acceptance and grace. He calls her daughter, he accepts her. He offers her peace and heals her. The Bible story shows we can reach out to Jesus in times of pain and heartache, isolation and loneliness, in order to receive the gift of complete healing. Blessed Sunday to you all.
1: 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This version is from the Gospel All Stars.

Uplifting Gospel from the Gospel All-Stars. This is Bethel Music, and we're playing this for Pastor Mike and everyone at the GDQ School in Albania. Raise a hallelujah.

Heavenly Father, we pray for your protection over us as we go. Guard our hearts and minds in Christ Jesus and keep us steadfast in faith. Where we face challenges, give us courage. Where we encounter opportunities, give us wisdom. Bless each person here, and may we continue to grow in our relationship with you, trusting in your perfect plan for our lives. In Jesus' name, amen.

0: The Lord is my shepherd. 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

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Chaka Khan. Let me rock it. Let me rock it. Chaka Khan. Let me rock it. That's all I wanna do. Chaka Khan. Let me rock it. Let me rock it. Chaka Khan. Let me rock it. Let me feel for you. Chaka Khan. What you tell me? What you wanna do? Do you feel?

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Ladies and gentlemen, let you and I make him feel happy with a nice ovation as we meet and greet little Stevie Wonder. How about that?

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Now I want you to clap your hand. Come on. Come on. Yeah. Stomp your feet. Jump up and down. Do anything that you wanna do.

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Who's Stevie Wonder?

Thank you, Carter, ladies and gentlemen, and the other young man who was responsible for the arrangement and conducting was Mr. Clarence Paul.

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Yeah, you're right. I sure did. I said I'd never take him back again. Well, it's a woman's prerogative to change her mind, isn't it? But we do it all the time. Don't laugh.

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0: And we'll get straight into the birthdays.
1: Best in soul,
0: Leslie
1: funk,
0: McGregor,
1: and disco.
0: Lee Johns, born the 23rd of June 1957. The English musician, singer, and actor from St. Lucia.

And Errol Kennedy, they formed Imagination, a three-piece soul music band in the early 1980s, and the rest is history. Three songs from Imagination.

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0: She was born
1: the very best in soul, funk, and disco with Los Angeles. The very best in soul, funk, and disco with
0: Raising Compton.

capabilities and recruited her as a background vocalist on his 1977 album Love, Music and Life. She's an American singer-songwriter, composer, who has written songs and performed backing vocals on many great artists, including Michael Jackson, the Pointer Sisters, Brand New Heavies, Quincy Jones, Donna Summer, Madonna, Jennifer Hudson, and many more. Let's kick it. Along with Quincy.

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One with Michael Jackson, Unforgettable. And one with Dennis Edwards, Unforgettable.

Don't Look Any Further. What a great track. By Dennis Edwards and Sadie Garrett. And originally it was going to be a duet with Chaka Khan. But Garrett, she had recorded the demo, and Edwards loved it so much, along with Quincy Jones, that he insisted she had been credited as a featured artist. What a great track.

0: Now, June the 25th, one artist left us on that date, and another one was born.
1: The very best in soul, funk and disco.
0: Michael Joseph Jackson was born August the 29th, 1958, and left us June the 25th, 2009. The American singer, songwriter, dancer, dubbed the king of pop, and one regarded as one of the most cultural significant figures of the 20th century. His musical achievements broke American racial barriers and made him a dominant figure worldwide through his songs, his concert, and his fashion. And not forgetting all the charity things that he did in his life. A prolific hit maker. And no one will know exactly how much work he actually put in to making the music. Best-selling music artists of all time, who is even more popular now that his bio part one has come out. If you're like me, grew up with the music of Michael Jackson, we definitely have to remember this artist on Soul, Funk and Disco. And Michael Jackson, the DMC Megamix.

0: 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He's inducted into the Rock and Roll Hall of Fame twice.
1: The Fabulous
0: Songwriter Hall of Fame and the Dance Hall of Fame, having donated an estimated $500 million
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into a large family. An African-American working-class household living in a two-bedroom home on Jackson Street. His mother, Catherine Jackson, was a Jehovah's Witness. Played the clarinet, cello and piano.

Michael Jackson's fifth studio album, Thriller, was released on November 29th, 1982. It was the best-selling album worldwide in 1983. Eventually became the best-selling album of all time. And globally, it was estimated 70 million copies sold, a lot more today, I think. Top the Billboard 200 for 37 weeks and remained in the charts in the top 10 for 18 consecutive weeks. And Thriller became the first album to generate 7 top 10 singles on the Billboard Hot 100, including the iconic Billie Jean, Beat It, and Thriller. March 25th, 1983, Jackson reunited with his brothers for the Motown 25th

Michael Jackson collaborated with Paul McCartney in the early 1980s, and that's when he got the information about buying copyrights. So he bought half of the Beatles. In essence, he owned a lot of the record company Sony. And there is rumors, which could be true, that they had something to do with his demise. I've got one more song from Michael Jackson. The iconic Michael Jackson.

1.5 million settlement to the Broadmans Medical Centre that had helped him.

That famous moonwalk was taught to him by Jeffrey Daniels of Shalimar fame. He tried to heal the world. There is so much to his story.

0: died on this date, and on this date, he was born the 25th of June, 1963, left the 25th of December, 2016. Another artist that helped a lot of charities. Find out who it is very shortly.
1: The very best in soul, funk, and disco. I hope I pronounced this right. With Marty G.
0: Georgi Okiri Ha. Koas Han Ui Utu. Giorgio. Karakos Panyatol. That's his Greek name. He's better known as George Michael. George Michael was born the 25th of June, 1963, and left his 25th of December, 2016. And very like Michael Jackson, who left us on the same date. The English singer, songwriter, record producer, regarding a pop culture icon, he's one of the biggest, as well as one of the biggest recording artists of all time. Born in Middlesex, England. East Finchley, to be precise. He rose to fame after forming a pop duo, Wham, with his friend Andrew Ridgely. He also took part in Band Aid's number one hit, Do You Know That? Do They Know It's Christmas? And also the Live Aid. He's known for his solo career as well, and that is what we're going to concentrate on now. Just like Prince, Michael Jackson, and other artists as well, he had problems with certain record labels. And just like Prince and Michael Jackson and others as well, he was very, very good at helping out people and giving to charity.

and another diva, Aretha Franklin. Another memorable duet.

still find it very unusual that Michael Jackson died on the day that George Michael was born. Because if you look at his name, the last name is Michael, and Michael Jackson, the first name is Michael.

0: They've left a mark on the music that they made. And again,
1: the very best in soul, funk, and disco with Marty G.
0: Harold James Melvin, born June 25th, 1939, left us March 24th, 1997. The American singer, he's best known as the fronting Harold Melvin and the Blue Notes, who were regarded as pioneers of Philadelphia's sound in 1970. Melvin was born in Philadelphia, June the 25th, 1939. He sang with his school friends on the street corners. This group of friends then became Harold Melvin and the Blue Notes. The group would not have their first hit until early 1970s with If You Don't Know Me By Now.
2: We got a thing going on.
0: He was a big part of the band, but Teddy Pendergrass was the main singer.

0: music on today's radios don't really play them. Except for some exceptions. But back in the day, we bought records. Or even compact discs, and we had something to show instead of a download.
1: I thought that heart of yours was true, girl.
0: And of course, you have the music things, which we had something to show for. He was only 57 when he left us.

0: well. All the songs of Harold Melvin, the Blue Note, like a lot of Philadelphia soul songs, had the mothers, fathers, sisters and brothers on the backing orchestra and groups.
1: And confused, because lately you've been starting to lose.
0: And some very good session singers on certain songs.

We've got more soul music. At the age of 16, he founded the Falcons. Which also featured Mark Rice. They were forerunners to the actual Detroit vocal group, such as The Temptations. Temptations and the Four Tops. Their most successful song included You're So Fine, and later when Wilson Pickett was recruited to the group as the lead

Eddie Lee Floyd, born June the 25th, 1937. The American R&B soul singer and songwriter. Best known for his work with the Stax record label, including Knock on Wood, which was covered by various artists, notably Amy Stewart.

0: juvenile correctional facility after fighting with the principal. He began his formal music studies there, learning theory and singing in the choir. After 3 years at Mount Vernon, Floyd moved to Detroit, Michigan, where he lived with his aunt and uncle, Robert and Catherine West. Robert West was an impresario of the Detroit music scene and founded Lou Pine Records. On soul, funk, and disco, classic music.
1: The very best in soul, funk, and disco.
0: From Eddie Floyd.
2: Yeah, that's what I'm gonna do. I'm gonna go somewhere.

0: Disco with
1: Billy Davis Jr.
0: The very best in
1: born June the 26th, 1938, in St. Louis, Missouri. An R&B singer. Pop and soul and sunshine pop. One time a member of the Fifth Dimension, along with his wife, Marilyn McCoo, which he married in 1969 and is still together with her. When they left the Fifth Dimension, Davis and McCoo began performing as a duo, landing a contract with ABC Records. They recorded their 1976 debut album, I Hope We Get to Love in Time. The first single was the title track, which was a moderate hit. But the next song, You Don't Have to Be a Star to Be in My Show, well, that was big. They also did a cover version of a song that Whitney Houston had a big success with.
0: The very best in soul, funk, and disco.
1: They also had their own show at one time, too.
0: The very best in soul,
1: and that song
0: and
1: I'm talking about of Whitney Houston, here it is.

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Your Love.

They became the first African-American Maori couple to host a network television serial titled Marin McCoo and Billy Davis Jr.'s Show on CBS in the summer of 1977.

0: The very best in soul, funk and disco.
1: Rosie Gaines, born Rosemary Gaines, June 26, 1960. The American singer, songwriter, record producer from Pittsburgh, California. Gaines is a former member of Prince's group New Power Generation. She also duetted with Prince on the hit song Diamond and Pearls. She released a number of dance hits after, notably Close, Grand Close.

touch just before joining the Curtis Olsen Band. With Levi's Caesar Jr. on the guitar. Caesar calls Gaines one day and asks her to come to Minneapolis, Minnesota, to sing a demo of a song for the Pointer Sisters. While she was doing a demo, Prince came into the recording studio and was impressed by her abilities and asked her to join his band, the New Power Generation. Dance music, funk and disco. Rosie Gaines.

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Prince and the New Power Generation. And featuring Rosie.

born in Honolulu, Hawaii, and raised in Louisville, Kentucky. Schutzinger began acting at the age of 14 and studied musical theater at the Wright State University in pursuit of a musical career. Schutzinger accepted an offer to sing background vocals

0: judge on various talent shows.
1: You know I'm not that kind.
0: We've got some songs from the Pussycat Dolls and some in her solo artists as well. She's of Filipino descent and native Hawaiian, Russian, and Ukraine.

We play remixes as well as originals here on Classic and New. Jai Ho!

besides her ventures in music, she also has a clothing line, a fragrance, and has served as an ambassador for the Special Olympics.

And I guess you've heard the news that the Pussycat Dolls have got together again. And speaking of which, here's a mega mix.

0: as I said many times before, it's not just the artist. There's also backing, vocals.
1: The very best in musicians, soul, funk and disco.
0: Ooh, baby. Songwriters and much, much more.

0: Brown is an original and current member of the R&B vocal group Ray Goodman and Brown, aka The Moments, had a string of hits in the late 1960s into the 70s and into the 80s even.
1: The very best in soul, funk and disco on a two-way street.

Jersey, Formandale, where he attended Freehold High School, later moving to Ashbury Park. Brown started singing in his family choir at the Friendship Baptist Church in Unsbury Park at the age of 4 and continued until his teenage years.

0: Nadia Robinson, who was the co-founder of Stang Records, out of Aylward, New Jersey, to join the Moments and became their lead singer. You must be a special lady. After leaving Stang, they changed their name.
1: I'll bring that bass out, man.
2: Hey, man, I'll bring it out a little bit more.
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0: To Ray Goodman and Brown.

0: call soul funky disco, but I play a lot more music than just soul funky disco. Even at times, it's time for Tamla Motown, and this is the time. Florence, Glenda, Chapman, Ballard, born June 30th, 1943, at the Savoy 22nd, 1976. The American singer and the founder member of the Motown vocal group, The Supremes. She sang on 16 of their top 40 singles with the group, including 9 number one hits. After being removed from The Supremes in 1967, Ballard tried unsuccessfully a solo career with ABC Records before she was dropped from the label at the end of the decade. After struggling with alcoholism, depression, and poverty for several years, she was in the midst of a musical comeback when she died of a heart attack in February 1976.
1: The very best at the age of 32. Funk and disco with Marty G. The very
0: Ballard
1: best
0: was the first
1: soul
0: woman
1: funk and disco
0: possibly
1: with Marty G.
0: As a member of the Supremes. And her death is considered by critics as

at General Motors. Florence's brother Roy was killed by a drunk driver. She had a lot of difficulties in her life, but one big part of her life was the Supremes, and I'm going to play the Mega Mix from some years ago. Florence Glenda Chapman Bollard, better known as Florence Bollard. Born June the 30th, 1943.

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He belonged to a church choir and encouraged him to study music. He started on an accordion.

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He took lessons on

0: After merging with the Philadelphia College of Arts, and after graduating, moved to New York City in 1971, his record debut was with
1: the very
0: Curtis
1: best
0: Fuller.
1: In soul, funk, and
0: he
1: disco.
0: Worked with Joe Henderson and the Pharoah Sanders.
1: In soul,
0: then
1: funk,
0: in 1972, Tony Williams' lifetime experience, Stan Getz, Dexter Gordon, and Art Blakey, followed by Jill Evans, Mel Evans Lewis, and Horace Silver. They're all

electric Korea. At the time, Korea was working with Stan Getz, putting together a new backing band for him, writing music for the group. We are talking about Stanley Clark, an American bassist, composer, and founder member of The Return to Forever, one of the first jazz fusion bands. Clark gave the bass guitar provenance that lacked in jazz-related music. He also collaborated with this gentleman I'm playing now. I'm also going to be playing a duet

known for his collaboration with Stevie Wonder, Aretha Franklin, Quincy Jones, Chaka Khan. And up and come, we got a duet with

Welcome along to this week's lip-smacking episode of Soul Shine. It's Mick Fuller back again with another unmixed collection of marvellous music to play for you. We kicked off today's show with the wonderful Masters at Work remix of Spirit from Cooney Williams. Of course, it goes without saying that there are heaps more amazing music coming your way. So let's move along with this one from DJ Christian B.

Smooth grooves, Balearic beats, good vibes. This is the Soulshine Soulful Dance Session with Mick Fuller.

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Let's move on. This is a great track from Harley and Muscle featuring Nick Powell. Later Than You Think.

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Soulshine with that excellent track on Salted Music. It's Cascade and Safe. Mick Fuller still here. I've got more of those smooth grooves, Valeric beats and good vibes to play for you as we continue with this Lee Howlett remix of Holding On from Michael Watford.

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This is the Soulshine Soulful Dance Session with Mick Fuller.

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On Philly Groove Records, Ray Jones on the remix. 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

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This is the Soulshine Soulful Dance Session with Mick Fuller.

All right then, as we head towards the conclusion of the show, I want to say thank you for keeping me company for this week's episode of Soulshine. I do hope you liked my musical mixture today and can join me again next week when I will return with another first-rate collection of smooth grooves, Balearic beats and good vibes. 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

0: Hello and welcome to 60s Music Memories with Keith and Ruth Bradshaw. I'm Ruth, and we've been listening to Johnny Kidd and the Pirates and Shaking All Over.
1: Yes, and hello from me. I'm not shaking all over. I'm just the other half, the grizzled member of the team.
0: Grizzled.
1: Yeah, well, I am. That's my condition. But welcome from me. Now here comes Leslie Gore. Maybe.

0: That song was one in a long line of successful brill building sound, and it was hit created by composers Jeff Barry and Eric Greenwich, all working in New York City's Brill Building on Broadway. Maybe I Know by Leslie Gore. It just scraped into the UK top 20 in 1964.
1: It's a good sing-along record, though, isn't it?
0: Oh, yes.
1: It is.
0: Still remember all the words.
1: Yes, well, you were singing along there again. There we go, we're in the move now. Well, it was, like you say, a minor hit, but there's nothing minor about the hit status of this next track.

0: Well, baby, now that I've found you, well, we're so glad that you've found us.
1: Aren't we just?
0: We are. We're up and running now with another 60s music memories. I hope your summer's going well. Are you having a heat wave? Is it raining? I haven't a clue. What it's like where you are, I can't see you. I can't even see out of our window. I'm staring at a microphone and a computer. But I hope you are happy and you'll enjoy the music that we've chosen for your delight this week. You happy, Ruthie?
1: Of course, always.
0: Oh, good.
1: And when I'm with you, of course.
0: Oh, dear. Well, baby, now that I've found you by the Foundations, it was their debut single and it topped the UK charts for 2 weeks back in 1967.
1: Well, our next song isn't a rock song, but it is a song about a rock.

0: I'm a Rock was written by Paul Simon and first performed by him on his solo album, The Paul Simon Songbook, and that was released only in the UK. Paul Simon and Art Garfunkel included it on their album Sounds of Silence in 1966.
1: And that was the version we played just there. Well, that's great, and so is this. And not before time, it's...
0: It's Tumblr time.
1: Thank you.

0: Well, that's absolute 24-karat Tamla Motown gold, isn't it? An iconic 60s music memory. The Four Tops and their international success, Reach Out, I'll Be There.
1: It never sort of dates, does it? Or at least that's what I think about it. It always sounds fresh and wonderful. Anyway,
0: it does.
1: Time for classic B-side. And we're flipping over the Big Ray Charles hit this week with Big Ray Charles hit, I Can't Loving You. This is Born to Lose.

0: Born to Lose, poor old Ray. It's not very cheerful, is it?
1: But what a voice.
0: Fantastic, yeah. It's a heartbreaking country standard that Ray Charles transformed into one of the most emotionally powerful recordings of his career, it says here.
1: Well, it certainly was. It's
0: true,
1: it was,
0: isn't
1: wonderful,
0: it?
1: Wonderful, yeah.
0: That's the classic B-side for this week, the reverse of I Can't Stop Loving You.
1: Well, looking at the UK charts for the last week in June 1966, slipping down to number 8 from the top 3, the Mamas and the Papas.

0: This is 60s Music Memories with Keith and Ruth Bradshaw, and we've just been revisiting a hit record from the summer of 66. Monday, Monday, everybody's favourite day. From
1: the Mamas. My least favourite day.
0: All right, OK. Well, that was the Mamas and the Papas.
1: Well, I want you to think deeply about the lyrics of this next song. The other man's grass is always greener, and it confronts the widespread tendency to idealise other people's lives while overlooking the value of our own circumstances.
0: Oh, wow.
1: Mm-hmm. While Petula Clark examines how fantasy and dissatisfaction can blind us to present happiness. Keith.
0: Okay, thank you.
1: Enjoy.

0: That's the evergreen Petula Clark, and the other man's grass is always greener. I wonder if people who live at the seaside ever wonder or think about the other man's sand being golder.
1: More golden.
0: More golden or yellower. Well, I grew up at the seaside.
1: Did you?
0: Never crossed my mind, but I spent a lot of time on the beach. Those were the days.

0: Last week, we were reminding you of some of the iconic sports broadcasts of some of the winter sports, like rugby and football. But it's summertime now. So, who do we associate with the sports we used to watch in the summer?
1: Tell us.
0: Well, David Coleman once again features very prominently, doesn't he?
1: Oh, yes, he was all-rounder, wasn't he, through the winter and the summer? Yeah.
0: And what will he be remembered for, particularly? Fondly remembered,
1: well, he's fondly remembered, sadly, for some mistake, the occasional mistake he made. In fact, it led to a favourite, much-loved column in Private Eye, the satirical magazine, isn't it? It's still going. They call it Coleman balls.
0: Yeah, that term was coined by Private Eye, wasn't it? Yeah. And it's simply a term used to describe it generally now. Yeah. Commentators' gaffes, of course, that David Coleman was famous for many. Perhaps we ought to give our listeners some examples to bring a smile to their faces.
1: Well, I have to say I've made a few over the years doing this.
0: He did say once, that's the fastest time ever run, but it's not as fast as the world record. And he is accelerating all the time. The last lap was run in 64 seconds and the one before that in 62. And of course, it's another one, it's gold or nothing. And it's nothing. He comes away with the silver medal.
1: Oh, yes, I remember that one from the Olympic Games.
0: But what about one of his most famous, allegedly, Coleman balls?
1: Oh, the most famous one, supposedly, was about the athlete, the Cuban athlete, 800 metres runner, Albert Wantarina, wasn't it? He's supposed to have said, "There goes Wantarina down the track straight, opening his legs and showing his class to the world."
0: Well, the problem was, it was actually said by
1: Ron Pickering. It wasn't Ron Pickering. There's another name.
0: Well, what about cricket?
1: Oh, the name from that comes to mind was from Test Match Special with John Arlott.
0: Oh, wasn't he wonderful?
1: He's fantastic.
0: He was noted, and this is a quotation, for his wonderful gift for evoking cricketing moments by the BBC.
1: He was very lyrical, wasn't he? Yes, yeah. With a very soft West Country voice, I think.
0: He once said, "It is rather suitable for umpires to dress like dentists, since one of their tasks is to draw stumps."
1: Brilliant.
0: And what about Richie Benn?
1: Oh, morning, everyone.
0: Yes. Traditional greeting at the start of a morning's test cricket. There was a slight interruption there for athletics, subtly referring to a streaker. And marvellous, his adjective of choice, to describe something that he admired. Mm-hmm. And what about golf?
1: Golf in the 60s and afterwards, Peter Ellis, wasn't it? He was the BBC's...
0: he was the voice of golf.
1: Yes, he was.
0: Yeah. One of the things he did say was, one of the good things about rain in Scotland is that most of it ends up as scotch. You appreciate that.
1: Well, a lot of people would appreciate that, yes.
0: What about tennis?
1: Tennis would be Dan Maskell, wasn't he? Yeah.
0: Certainly the voice of tennis, wasn't it? And he didn't retire until 1991.
1: No, he went a long time. Didn't he? I remember him saying, "Oh, I say."
0: Oh, I say. Oh, I still want to say that. I'm watching tennis these days. That is a fantastic shot. Oh, I say. Well, we can't not mention Harry Carpenter.
1: Oh, Harry Carpenter. Yeah, well, he used to present the sports programmes, didn't he, as well as commentate on the radio and on TV on boxing, didn't he?
0: He did, particularly on boxing.
1: He'll be forever associated with Frank Bruno, won't he?
0: Yeah. And Harry?
1: No, I mean Harry.
0: Now, one of your favourites, Murray Walker.
1: Oh, right. Well, again, he was another one who used to figure in these Coleman balls, wasn't he, of gas, but he was...
0: Murrayisms.
1: Yes, he lasted a long time, didn't he, commentating on Formula One racing, yes.
0: Yeah, and one of his most iconic lines include, "I don't make mistakes, I make prophecies," which immediately turn out to be wrong.
1: I can relate to that.
0: And
1: yeah.
0: Another one. Well, with half the race gone, there's half the race still to go.
1: You've got to, when you're commentating, you have to fill the time somehow.
0: Yeah, I know.
1: You haven't got time to think.
0: There's nothing wrong with the car, except it's on fire.
1: That's fine. Okay.
0: And the first five places are filled with five different cars.
1: Okay.
0: And, well, finally, what about Peter O'Sullivan?
1: Oh, he was the voice of horse racing, wasn't he? Year-round, really. But mainly, I suppose, associated with the flat racing season.
0: And, you know, he was the BBC's leading horse racing commentator from 1947 to 1997.
1: That's a fantastic
0: and,
1: career,
0: he lasted. I mean, one of his most famous quotes: "The only exercise I get is walking to the betting office
1: and walking out again." All right, very good.
0: Well, I hope we've jogged some memories here.
1: Yeah, some great names there. Enjoy your summer.

0: All I Gotta Do, a great track from the Beatles' second album, With the Beatles.
1: Yes, it is. Great memory.
0: John Lennon there.
1: Yeah, flying solo pretty much, wasn't he? I've been looking back at the UK charts for late June, early July 1960, and Eddie Cochran was at number one with Three Steps to Heaven. At number three was Jimmy Jones with Good Timing. And in between, at number two, was Connie Francis with a double A-side. This was one side, but what was the other? Can you remember?

Robot Man from Connie Francis. It was a double A-side coupled with the ballad Mama. Did you remember that? It was riding high in the charts in the summer of 1960.

0: All Along the Watchtower was the A side of the single, and on the B side was that, I'll Be Your Baby Tonight, and you'll find them both on Bob Dylan's chart-topping album, John Wesley Harding.
1: It's time for our weekly instrumental slot now, and this week we're going back to 1962, and it's a tune associated with TV sport in the 60s. Can you remember which one?

0: Rinky Dink, a top 10 US hit for Dave Baby Cortez in 1962. Well, did you recognise that the tune was also the theme of the Saturday afternoon programme Professional Wrestling? Oh, that's another commentator. Who was that introduced by?
1: Well, good afternoon, grappling fans. It was the Mid-Atlantic Drawl of Kent Walton.
0: Oh, gosh, yes. I only remember it not because I watched it or because I liked wrestling, but my friend, my best friend's mum used to have it on every Saturday afternoon. She loved it.
1: Yeah, well, again, when I was a kid at the seaside, wrestling was very popular. I used to go and watch them. You couldn't get near the ring because of the grannies sitting there in the raincoats poking the wrestlers with their umbrellas. Oh. But I got to recognise and know all the wrestlers. So
0: that's some great names, didn't they?
1: It was the era of Mick McManus and Jackie Palo, you know, people like the Giant...
0: Big Daddy, another.
1: Yeah, Giant Haystacks, people like that. Amazing. Oh, yeah, Kent Walton, well, that was the theme tune, wasn't it?
0: Our instrumental for this week.
1: Right, very different. It's time for a touch of Northern Soul. This is Daryl Banks.

0: That's American soul singer Daryl Banks and his 1967 record, Angel Baby, Don't You Ever Leave Me, in brackets. It wasn't a big hit, but it's a great dance record, isn't it? And he didn't have a lot of chart success, but I do know that Daryl Banks records have become much sought after collector's items.
1: Yeah, he had a hit with in 1966 with Open the Door to Your Heart. Remember that?
0: I do remember that.
1: But very sadly, he died in 1970, only 32 years old. I think he was shot or something.
0: Oh, was he?
1: Yeah, how awful.
0: He could,
1: but
0: yeah.
1: Great voice.
0: Great voice. Yeah, sad that he could have offered so much more, couldn't he?
1: Very much so.
0: And there's a touring show, isn't it, called Do I Love You? Mm. All based on Northern Soul records just like that. And we're looking forward to going to see that soon.
1: We are.
0: Rock on. Meanwhile, swinging blue jeans.

0: A song that's been covered by many artists since Dee Dee Warwick first sang it in 1963. Probably the best known versions are by Betty Everett and Linda Ronstadt, and that one from the Swinging Blue Jeans in 1964.
1: Yes, and now we're heading back to Detroit again for a little bit more Tamla Motown, and this time it's the great Stevie Wonder

0: I don't know, how can one man be so talented?
1: He can play any instrument you like.
0: It's amazing, yeah.
1: And he sings and he makes and he writes songs.
0: Yeah, and say, he doesn't just sing them, he writes them and then plays all the instruments. So the great Stevie Wonder. And that was, of course, on Tamla Motown. And it's For Once in My Life, a hit for Stevie in 1969.
1: They had it covered. Well, here we play the original version of a song better known by others who've covered it. This week we feature Glen Campbell's first single success, taking us right back to 1961. It's a song Glen wrote with Jerry Capehart, a writer who co-wrote several hits with Eddie Cochran. This is Turn Around, Look at Me.

0: Well, another immense talent there, Glen Campbell, with the original version of Turn Around, Look at Me. That song was later a hit for the Vogues, and others who have covered it include the Lettermen and the Bee Gees.
1: Here's a lady who was born in Beaumont, Texas, and she still lives there 84 years later, Barbara Lynn.

0: Oh, you'll lose a good thing. A big American hit from 1962. It didn't do anything over here. But, whoa, what a great song that is, in my opinion. Written and sung by Barbara Lynn, You'll Lose a Good Thing. It topped the American R&B charts.
1: Great record, that, isn't it? Yeah, and I've just had a thought, you know.
0: If no, that's dangerous.
1: I know. I've just been thinking, if everybody in this country painted their car pink, we'd be a pink carnation.
0: Oh, dear me.
1: Right, okay, well, you
0: just get on your feet and do some dancing.
1: Okay, well, you like a story with a good twist to it. Here's some music with a twist. Off we go.

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1: We are
0: Sophie
2: and Harry.
0: You're listening to Music and Memories from that great musical decade, the 1960s.
2: Taking you back in time are Keith and Ruth Bradshaw.
0: Ruth is our gran.
2: Keith is our granddad.
1: Enjoy!

It is. It's over. And number one from Roy Orbison. Topped the charts here for 2 weeks in June, July 1964. And before that, we heard from Chubby Checker.

0: The Tremolos and their big hit, Here Comes My Baby.
1: Yes, sounds like they got Rent-A-Crowd crowd in the background, didn't they? Noisy thought. Well, here's a song that was first released in America in 1966, and it had very little success until it was adopted over here by the Northern Soul Circuit. And in 1976, it made the UK top 50. Here are Little Anthony and the Imperials.

0: Well, a bit of good advice, always good advice.
1: Yeah, it is, Keith. Take it on board.
0: Better use your head. It depends what you're doing, doesn't it? And that was Little Anthony and the Imperials.
1: Well, you know what?
0: What?
1: You make me feel like a natural woman.
0: Good. It's about time.

0: You make me feel, and in brackets, like a natural woman. Well, that's not me speaking. It's the Queen of Soul, of course, the great Aretha Franklin. But now it's time for...
1: Ruth Bradshaw's Album of the Week.
2: Well, we've just heard from the Queen of Soul, but my featured album this week comes from the King himself, Elvis Presley.
0: Oh, I thought and you the meant album title, thought you meant Charles.
2: The album title, From Elvis in Memphis. It's his 10th studio album, released in 1969, and it followed the success of Presley's 1968 NBC TV special, Elvis, and its soundtrack, representing his return to non-soundtrack studio albums after completing his film contract with MGM. And the album blends country and southern soul, combining classic country songs with contemporary southern soul arrangements. I had to leave town for a little while, sings Elvis Presley at the outset of the album. And back in 1969, those words rang true. The singer appeared absent during the height of the British invasion, making movies. Remember some of those?
0: I tried to forget them.
2: Well, yeah, they had little interest for him or his audience. And Presley's patience with Hollywood ran out in 1968, though pushing him to turn a Christmas TV special into a showcase for his undiminished skills. And, of course, as we know, that was a famed comeback performance. And he was then determined to prove his artistic worth. So he set up shop at Memphis's American Sound Studios. And in 69, Memphis, of course, was the epicenter of American cool, the place where the Southern soul took hold. And by associating himself with the city, Presley reckoned with modern music. Well, the songs are familiar, but this is Elvis singing them.

0: Any Day Now, obviously a popular song. It was actually written by Burt Bacharach and Bob Hilliard in 1962, and it's been recorded by numerous artists over the years, including versions, notable versions by Chuck Jackson in 62. Remember Alan Price's version in 65? And
1: yes.
0: Scott Walker in 1973. Well, my next track is another you will recognise.

0: Gentle on My Mind. It's a song that was written and originally recorded by John Hartford, who wrote the song after watching Dr. Zhivago in 1966, as he was inspired by the film and his own personal experiences. The one that we're more familiar with, the version we're more familiar with, probably, Keith, is by...
1: Oh, Glen Campbell, of course, always associated with him.
0: Yeah, he recorded his version with a group of session musicians known as the Wrecking Crew, which, of course...
1: Oh, he was a member of the Wrecking Crew, wasn't he, for a, yeah, lot, on a lot of hits? Yeah.
0: He'd been a part, but every time I hear Elvis Presley, I am just blown away by his voice. I just
1: he could sing anything, couldn't he? Just amazing. Such a sad loss, the way it turned out. His personal life was so tragic, wasn't,
0: yeah,
1: it, really?
0: What a shame. But such a brilliant reminder of why he was termed the King. So my album this week, from Elvis in Memphis.

0: I've been thinking again.
1: Twice in the space of a few minutes.
0: Remember, you said use your head. Well, I've been thinking that me and my phone battery have a lot in common. We both...
1: Run out?
0: Not quite. We both wake up at 100% and by mid-afternoon we're pretty much exhausted.
1: Yeah, that sums you up perfectly.
0: Thank you very much. Well, we've been listening to the Drifters and they've been urging us to join them at the club. Join them at the club as well, I suppose, which it depends on the club, doesn't it?
1: It does.
0: There's some clubs I wouldn't want to join.
1: Well, here's our Silas.

0: Cilla Black and her hit version of You've Lost That Lovin' Feeling, which peaked at number 2 in our charts in 1965.
1: And now we're taking you back even further with our 50s flashback. And just recently, Teddy, the last of the surviving Beverly sisters, died, aged 99. That's impressive. The three sisters were extremely popular in the 50s and early 60s, and they had several big hits. The biggest were Little Donkey, Little Drummer Boy, and I Saw Mummy Kissing Santa Claus, all of which, of course, are Christmassy records. But it's summertime, so by way of a tribute, we've chosen this top 30 hit.

0: Well, from 1956, our 50s flashback. The Beverly Sisters and Willie Cannon. He could, couldn't he?
1: Yeah, well, I heard him. He nipped in there, didn't he? Brought it in.
0: Remember the sisters? They were Joy, the eldest. And you might recall that she married Billy Wright, the England football captain. And she was singing there along with her younger twin sisters, Babs and Teddy.
1: Yes, very different that, wasn't it? From the three Beverly Sisters then, sadly no longer with us, to the Four Seasons.

0: Yes, the full title is Opus 17, then in brackets, Don't You Worry About Me.
1: I won't.
0: Well, I won't worry about you, because it's time for... The Spot
1: Spot. Here we ask you to identify, recognise, name or spot the artist, band or group on this next record. It's very short and sweet, taken from a 1964 album, Can You Beat the Clock, and solve...

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The best things in life, they're free.

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1: Yes, there you go. That's the Spot Spot. The Spot
0: Spot. And, of course, that song is a classic song from 1927, celebrating the joy of life's priceless pleasures. And it's been covered by many artists over decades. Now, our version was recorded live at the Copacabana Club, New York, in July 64. And it's one of 13 tracks on the album, Sam Cooke at the Copa. Very well done if you spotted the soulful voice of Sam Cooke.

0: Well, it's originally an Italian song, Ladera. We are going to look that up. The translation is Ladera in Italian means ivy. You know, it's a shrub that climbs up walls and trees and things.
1: Also clings.
0: It clings, it does, yeah.
1: Constantly. That's right.
0: And it's an evergreen, as is Cliff Richard. And the English version there is titled Constantly, and it was an international hit for Cliff in 1963.
1: Time now for this week's one-hit wonder slot. Do you remember this? It was a top 40 hit in 1966.

0: our one-hit wonder. That was the Statler Brothers, an American country and gospel group.
1: Yes, they were often the opening act and backing singers for Johnny Cash. And that song, Flowers on the Wall, was a big crossover hit in America, and number two. And it just about made the UK top 40. Right.
0: Well, something in the way she moves.

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It doesn't matter what they mean.

0: One of my all-time favorite live performances, James Taylor, with Something in the Way She Moves.
1: Yes, lovely voice, hasn't he? It seems like a lovely man. Well, let's move on with Bobby V.

0: Bobby V and Sharing You.
1: I think that's Ménage à Trois, isn't it? What they call, like, three people, isn't it? Sharing You.
0: Mm-hmm.
1: I don't know. I don't know if it's a good idea or not.
0: It doesn't apply.
1: Okay. Well, next, we've got a debut charting single. They've made a few before this, but this is the first one to make the charts, and it's the Supremes. And I wonder if you know this. It's Your Heart Belongs to Me.

0: I Can Take or Leave Your Loving from Herman's Hermits. Well, maybe just some time for the monkeys.
1: 7A.
2: What number is this, Chip?
1: 7A.
2: Okay, no, I mean, like, don't get excited, man. It's because I'm short, I know.

0: Well, that's a monkey's daydream believer.
1: And it really is time for us to go. Thanks so much for listening. We love knowing you're there. And if the plan works out, we'll be back next week. So stay safe. It's goodbye from me, Ruth Bradshaw.
0: Yes, and it's goodbye from me too. I'm Keith Bradshaw, but that's it, us for this week. Coming up, there's even more great music on this great station. But until next week, from Ruth.
1: Bye-bye.
0: And from me, look after yourselves. Goodbye.

There's a saying, if you put two great artists together, you get a great duet. And that is always the case. Marvin Lee Hardy, also known as Meatloaf, and Bonnie Tyler, opening up this week's episode of The Music Lounge. Good evening. That was Total Eclipse of the Heart. We're taking a very quick trip down memory lane, very short. They've got 10 minutes of the 60s. There's four songs, they're all short, nice, short and sweet. Some great voices in them, and there's also an eclectic one in the middle. So let's jump down memory lane straight away and play these four. And I'll tell you what plan A is for that. It's always plan A in the first hour. Normally it works 99% of the time. Sometimes it doesn't. I'll tell you what plan A is after I've taken you to the great decade that was known as the 60s. This guy had a really, really good voice.

It was a moonlit night in old Mexico. I walked alone between some old adobe haciendas. Suddenly, I heard the plaintive cry of a young Mexican girl.

Well, I'm not sure I can make it any more varied than that, can I? John Rowles. Is it just me that thinks sometimes you listen to a great voice? Listen to him, there's a little bit of Tom Jones in there. It's a great song, If I Only Had Time. But just sometimes you listen to those notes, you think, you close your eyes, you can think it's Tom Jones. I did promise you an eclectic one in the middle, or in the second one in Freddie and the Dreamers, Freddie Garrity. You Were Made For Me. And a little story about Freddie. He was one of the, I think, don't quote, I think he was the first act to sing at the Cavern in Liverpool, which is a bit strange because they're from Manchester. I'm led to believe they were the first artists or act or group to sing there, which is a bit strange, really. Liverpool, they're a Manchester band, but yeah, well deserved. And Pat Boone, Come Home, Speedy Gonzales, Green Stamps with the Tequila. If you're from the UK and you're as old as me, you remember Green Shield stamps. Used to save them when you filled it with fuel. If you don't remember, please, you know, just ignore me. Used to fill it with petrol or go shopping, used to get a Green Shield stamp. Then go to a Green Shield stamp catalogue shop somewhere in a city near you and exchange it for goods. Yeah, true. And Edwin Starr, stopper on site. So, yep, yeah, that's as eclectic and as varied as you can get. Right, plan A, first hour, Madonna. Up next, Jim Gilstrap, Clean Bandit, Macy Gray, House of Pain, TLC, Keen, Leslie Gore, Taylor Swift. And I'm going to bring it up to date in the first hour with Taylor Swift and the Appleton Sisters are your up-to-date ones in the first hour. So let's see how it goes, shall we? So we're going next with Madonna, Papa Don't Preach.

Madge, also known as Madonna, Papa Don't Preach. Apparently she sang at the opening ceremony in the World Cup somewhere along the way. Didn't see it, no idea, but apparently she did. In obviously America. But I have no idea whether that's true or not. That is my info, along with Michael Bublé in Canada. And Shakira sang in Mexico, was it? Burna Boy, Shakira and Burna Boy. I saw that, sure Shakira and Burna Boy sing, but I didn't see Madge, so if it's true, I can't confirm it one way or the other. Taking you back in time there with Swing Your Daddy and Jim Gilstrap and a Christmas number one from Clean Bandit and Rockabye. Next up I have got for you Macy Gray. I've got House of Pain stuck in the middle of TLC as well.

TLC, Don't Go Chasing Waterfalls. House of Pain, Jump Around, and Macy Gray, I Try. Right, I've got Keen, Beautiful South, with a bit of Leslie Gore stuck in the middle. Next up, next up. I'm getting my words right anyway. Right, a few weeks ago, so I put, you know, sat in the studio one day and I'm a little bit bored, and I thought I'll put a 2-hour show together with a bit of everything, a bit of waffle and a bit of chat, and see how it goes. This is why I thank everybody every week. The initial listeners, if you are a new listener, then you know, I'm just going to go back to the listeners that have been with me from day one, show one, and I know I've got some that's been with me all the time, and I'm so absolutely, can I say chuffed, because that's what we say in Derbyshire, pleased to say that next week's Music Lounge is the 100th edition. I am absolutely blown away by that. I thought, well, I'll just put a 2-hour show together and see how it goes, and people listen to it from day one and still with me now, and I can't tell you how pleased and happy I am to have your company. So next week is the 100th edition of the Music Lounge, so you may well get some cheesy stuff, you might get some party stuff, because obviously 104 will be the second birthday with the Music Lounge, so I might split it up a little bit, but the next couple of weeks expect some party stuff. I'm so pleased, I'm so happy and so appreciative of everybody that's been with me from day one, I really am. Right, let's go with Keen, as I say, next up.

the beautiful south, Rotterdam or anywhere, it really was. Leslie Gore splashed in the middle of Keane and Everybody's Changing. Right, we'll bring you up to date very shortly with Taylor Swift and the Appleton Sisters and Alex Warren. We'll open up the second hour along with his 70s with Eddie and the Hot Rods. I've got the Jags and I've got M with Pop Music. They are your 70s this week. And I've also got Cara Emerald, Annie Lennox, got a longish song with Aerosmith. Roxette, Mickey Bubble, Boo Radley's The Communards, and lots more. Bring you up to date the second half with Calvin Harris and Jazzy and Ed Sheeran and Matt Garrick. So that's all to come. So for now, bring you up to date with these two.

Last time I do like that song. That is the third of your three bringing a bang up today. At the moment, Eric's Warren Passenger. I always get nervous when a song comes to me and it says clean. And I always get nervous. I know it's clean, I know it's sorted, I know it's perfect. We always have a little bit of nerve in you dangling when you play it. But yeah, that's Alex Warren. Great song, great artist, my opinion. Of today's artist is probably one of my favourites. Right, who wants a noisy dip down memory lane to 70s? Because that's exactly where we're going. And then after the three noisy ones from the 70s, I've got a noisy one, a cracking ballad from Aerosmith. After that, work that one out. I'm sure you already have. But for now, into the 70s with these three.

And your trip down memory lane this week was in the late 70s with the Jags. I've got your number written on the back of my hand. Eddie and the Hot Rods, Do Anything You Want to Do, and the final one was M, simply M, and Pop Music. More triple 70s next week on the Music Lounge. Right, next up I've got the longest song, 5 minutes and 22 seconds, from a film called Armageddon, starring Liv Tyler, and it was Aerosmith with her dad, Steve Tyler. This is for John. I'm not saying where John lives, because it would sound a little bit condescending on my part. So, John, this is for you. You've requested it. Here it is.

There you go, that's for John. Aerosmith, I don't want to miss a thing, from the film Armageddon. Great song. It's as easy as that. Message me, say, Alan, or Al, call me Al, I really don't mind. Can you play me this? And it is, it will be played for you. So, what I'm going to say next week, there will be a little bit of copy and paste. I did say next week is the 100th Music Lounge. Well, it isn't. I've jumped the gun, I've had a moment, and next week is the 99th. So, when I say next week, the week after will be the 100th TML Music Lounge, please don't say, you said that last week, because yes, I did, but it was wrong. So, next week, I'll be saying that the Music Lounge is 100 series old next week. You know what I mean. Anyway, it's not the 100th next week. We'll leave it there. Yeah, if you're confused, so was I when I looked it up. Right, the rest of the hour. Communards, Boo Radley's, Cairo, Emerald, Annie Lennox, Blondie, Roxette, The Feeling, Mickey Bubble. I'm going to bring you up to date with Calvin Harris and Jazzy and Martin Garrix and Ed Sheeran. So, Communards, never can say goodbye, and I don't intend to.

bit of Char Char Char there for you. The Communards Never Can Say Goodbye. Boo Radley's in the Middle. Wake Up Boo. And from 2010, Caro Emerald on a Night Like This. It seems a little bit, you know, that song has an older feeling to it, but just 2010, because I googled it before I played it 16 years ago. So, yeah, nice little song. What I'm going to say? I'm going to say we've got Annie Lennox, we've got Blondie, we've got Roxette lined up for you as well. Then we've got The Feeling and Martha Bublé. Let's have some Walking on Broken Glass, shall we?

And I fear I've left it terribly late again this week. Have I asked if you are well? I don't think I have, and I must apologise. I keep saying to myself, I'm going to write it down next week. Ask them earlier, because they might not be listening now. Anyway, how are you? Are you all good at your end? All good at my end, so that is all good. So if everything is all good, you can come and join the All Good Club and have a cup of coffee with me. So I must ask earlier in the show, so apologies for that. Let's hope we're all good. Now, this is Roxette.

Rock set, it must have been love. When I play songs like this, ballads like this, I have a mate called Simon, and he always messages me, just say one word, tune, with exclamation marks afterwards, and that is exactly what it is, tune. Right, I've got the feeling, I love it when you call, and Mickey Bubble, haven't met you yet, then I'm going to come back and bring you up to date with Calvin Harris and Jazzy, Martin Garrix and Ed Sheeran, and say my goodbyes before those two. So, let's crack on with these two, shall we?

Mickey Bubble, just haven't met you yet. That is it from me this week. The Music Lounge is checking out for another week. Same time, same place next week. Thank you very much for listening. Thank you for your company. Thank you to Diana, who produces it and makes it sound better. And until we meet again, can we do it again next week? Hope so. Until then, it's big ta-ra from me. Be safe, be careful, take care, and I'll catch you real soon. Leave you up to date with these two. Where are we? That one there.

0: Hey, it's Evan Paul. I'm the host of Taste of Country Nights, and Chase Beckham's performance of 23 is coming in like 1 minute. I get it. If you can't wait, jump ahead by clicking one of the time codes in the description section of this video. I'm only here to tell you that Chase actually performed two songs for us during the studio visit. There's this one called 23, which is as real as it gets in country music.
1: Somebody asked me once, I said, do you ever feel like a sad clown when you're singing songs like 23? And mama and stuff, and, you know, because they're really a part of your life, and they're really about how, you know, where you come from. And I didn't think so, but sometimes it does get to feeling that way when you're like, man, that, you know, that's about a real story, you know, it's a real place that I was, and those are real memories.
0: More from my interview with the season 19 American Idol winner after the song. Additionally, Chase played a really, really good cover from a legendary songwriter. It's a performance that'll make your dog's hair stand on the end. It's that good. I don't think he's played it anywhere else. I'll drop it for you if we can get 200 likes on this performance of 23. How about that? Easy, right? So subscribe, be sure to share this link, give a thumbs up, and enjoy Chase Beckham singing 23.

0: That's Chase Beckham and a song called 23. And remember, just 200 likes gets you a cover performance that'll send a shiver down your spine. I promise you're not expecting anything like it. Of course, Chase won American Idol and performed 23 on the show. And since then, he's shared more music ripped from real life on his Doing It Right EP. I like the song Tell Me Twice, too. Apparently, it was inspired by his mom.
1: It was a term that we never heard a song of. She goes, Chase, you got to turn that into a song. So it was one of the first songs that I wrote whenever I got to town. But it was kind of, I had these ideas, like of all these things you didn't have to tell me twice in the chorus. And before, when we started writing the verses, you know, and then before I knew it, I looked at the song and I was just like, oh, these are all like the things that my mom taught me, you know, growing up. And it's like, you know, you can have one, but don't have too many, you know, and you can tighten up the line on a tighten up your test on heavy test or whatever. And just little things I learned fishing and growing up and working and when you're having a hard time. And I guess it just kind of turned into this song about all the things I learned from my mom, you know, while she was raising me. So it wasn't hard to write. I had fun writing it and I thought it was a really good vibe song. I love the way it sounded.
0: Y'all, I'm a sucker for a good song about mama. I tell you what, if you enjoyed this, you might enjoy this in-studio performance as well. I'm Evan Paul for Taste of Country and thanks for watching. Thanks for subscribing as well.

0: We out.
1: 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I hear you, and I'm coming.

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shock it up. I like Latinas, ones who look like Selena, checa bunda like Anita, morenas, that's my fina. I like Dominicanas, Boricuas and Colombianas, in East LA I like the Chicanas, and they wanna be selling pigman

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I've got a love song show for you this time. Hopefully you'll be able to listen with your loved one, either together or virtually. Let's start the beautiful love songs off with Miss Nina Cherry.

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Here's BT, and remember...

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Playing you bite-to-bite love songs on your favorite radio station. Hopefully you've enjoyed the show. I've certainly enjoyed bringing it to you. Until the next time, I'd like to wish you all the very best. Take care, and bye-bye for now.